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Hey, this is Kygo, and you're checking out one of my tracks.

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0: 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Hey, this is Kygo, and you're checking out one of my tracks.
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right by candlelight. I find in sight fundamental movement. So when it's black, this insomniac, take an original tack. Keep the beast in my nature under ceaseless attack. I get no sleep, sleep, sleep, sleep. I can't get no sleep.